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1: All the excitement and fun you remember is waiting for you at the 158th Marshfield Fair. The food, the games, the rides, exhibits, and unforgettable entertainment. Be amazed by live glass blowing. Enjoy live music, illusionists, and the zoo show. Arts and crafts, horticultural exhibits, and the bees and

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